0: kings have ever produced.
1: There's so many elements that have been borrowed from the Odyssey for all kinds of stories. I mean, this is where the hero's journey comes from.
2: Promise me you will come back.
3: 门槛的话，肯定也有一点。就是最好要对这个剧情有一定的了解
4: 哦。我有在网上了解了一些，就是他那段荷马史诗，
5: 会了解一些文化背景吧，要不然的话他有一些会看不懂，理解不了。
6: 我觉得这是一部适合耐心观看的深度史诗电影，它不适合追求快节奏爆米花体验的观众。
7: I need everyone in this party dead. I can still save them.
8: You're a man who needs to control his fate. But you cannot control this.
9: 诺兰一直所拍摄的就是关于回家的，就是关于一个人找到自己归属的这样一个核心主题，是非常的契合，所以我也对这次这个电影非常的期待。
10: 可能还是更期待他本身导演的个人风格，以及他的这种非线性叙事在这种史诗里边的一个展现吧。
11: This is the first time I've worked with Chris, but I really do feel like this particular picture is an accumulation of all of his skills and all of his experiences and him at his best going for it. You know, pedal to the metal, like we are going to make the biggest and most impressive movie that's ever been made.
12: Chris looked at me and he goes, this is going to be a hard movie. And I said, yeah, I know. And he goes, no, this is going to be a really hard movie. And I was like,God.
13: 电影《奥德赛》改编自荷马约在公元前八世纪创作的同名史诗，影片讲述特洛伊战争结束后，希腊英雄奥德修斯率领部众踏上归乡之路，历经风暴、怪物与神奇的重重考验，漂泊十年回到故乡的故事。当你看完了电影，其实话题才刚刚开始。
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